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Hey, it's Mike D here. Have a great weekend and join me Monday morning at 10 a.m. for a fresh round of Fill in the Blank. We will be playing Little Kid or Drunk Adult at noon. I've got a concert announcement I'll share with you Monday morning at 10 a.m. And speaking of 10 a.m., I want to know, what's that one thing that you were always putting off until Monday? We'll chat about that Monday morning, 10 a.m., right here on K105.

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Have yourself a great weekend and get ready for a big K105 concert announcement Monday at 10 a.m. Hi there, it's Dan. Plus, in my show after 2, I've got tickets to go see Miss Strawberry Wine, Dina Carter, and I'll be joined by a Fort Wayne couple that is repeating history with Garth Brooks. It's all Monday on K105.

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Hey, it's Mike D here. Have a great weekend and join me Monday morning at 10 a.m. for a fresh round of Fill in the Blank. We will be playing Little Kid or Drunk Adult at noon. I've got a concert announcement I'll share with you Monday morning at 10 a.m. And speaking of 10 a.m., I want to know, what's that one thing that you were always putting off until Monday? 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

Have yourself a great weekend and get ready for a big K105 concert announcement Monday at 10 a.m. Hi there, it's Dan. Plus, in my show after 2, I've got tickets to go see Miss Strawberry Wine, Dina Carter. And I'll be joined by a Fort Wayne couple that is repeating history with Garth Brooks. It's all

0: What's happening? What's happening? It's Tim and Kylie, and we're ready to get you started on a brand new week.
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0: 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But everything starts with us Monday morning at 6 a.m.
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made boys, and they said, you know, all the others went and cashed out. 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It'll sit right here on this land, and you could leave town a rich man. 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

Little girl used to swing her out there. I still see her pink bow and her brown hair. She's in the big city now, but she still calls home. She

Hey, it's Mike D here. Have a great weekend and join me Monday morning at 10 a.m. for a fresh round to fill in the blank. We will be playing Little Kid or Drunk Adult at noon. I've got a concert announcement I'll share with you Monday morning at 10 a.m. And speaking of 10 a.m., I want to know, what's that one thing that you were always putting off until Monday? We'll chat about that Monday morning, 10 a.m., right here on K105. See you on

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Have yourself a great weekend and get ready for a big K105 concert announcement Monday at 10 a.m. Hi there, it's Dan. Plus, in my show after 2, I've got tickets to go see Miss Strawberry Wine, Dina Carter, and I'll be joined by a Fort Wayne couple that is repeating history with Garth Brooks. It's all

0: 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What's happening? 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

Hey, it's Mike D here. Have a great weekend and join me Monday morning at 10 a.m. for a fresh round of Fill in the Blank. We will be playing Little Kid or Drunk Adult at noon. I've got a concert announcement I'll share with you Monday morning at 10 a.m. And speaking of 10 a.m., I want to know, what's that one thing that you were always putting off until Monday? We'll chat about that Monday morning, 10 a.m., right here on K105.

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Have yourself a great weekend and get ready for a big K105 concert announcement Monday at 10 a.m. Hi there, it's Dan. Plus, in my show after 2, I've got tickets to go see Miss Strawberry Wine, Dina Carter. And I'll be joined by a Fort Wayne couple that is repeating history with Garth Brooks. It's all Monday.

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Good morning and happy Monday. It's Mike D here. Join me this morning at 10 a.m. for a fresh round of Fill in the Blank. We will be playing Little Kid or Drunk Adult at noon. I have a very big concert announcement I want to share with you in the 10 o'clock hour this morning. And speaking of 10 a.m., I want to know, what is that thing that you're always putting off until Monday? We'll chat about that this morning, 10 a.m., right here on K105. I've been gone.

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2: All year. All year.
3: Okay, here we go. On a Monday, baby.
2: All year.
3: 5:59 with Tim and Kylie on this Monday, July the 20th. Welcome to it. 54 right now. We'll be 83 today. Much cooler this week than it was last week. I think there's one day where the high is only in like the low 70s. I think that's going to be Wednesday.
4: Yeah, it was nice to have a couple of nights where you could have the window open.
3: Yeah, absolutely. Especially, give your air conditioner a break.
4: Yes. Oh, feels nice. I have this story. I want you to kind of guess what my daughter Kit brought me.
3: Okay.
4: That made me say, oh my gosh, what are you doing with that?
3: Now, Kit is your wild child.
4: Yes. So it could be literally anything.
3: Okay.
4: But, just to kind of set the scene, I was upstairs. I was like up there for, not 3 minutes. Okay. I just had to put a couple things, some laundry away. And I could tell it's too quiet downstairs. You know, you have that feeling like the hairs on the back of your neck are standing up.
3: Because
4: you're like, I know there's trouble brewing. Well, I hear these little feet coming up the stairs. I'm like, okay, what's going on? And Kit, both of my girls they like to tell on themselves. Like if they did something bad, they like to come show me. I don't know what that is. But anyway, so I hear her coming. I'm like, what could she have? She goes, Mom. And she goes, I have these, and holds up a pair of something that made me have the reaction. Oh my gosh, what are you doing with that? What could it be?
3: Oh, wow. So it's a pair.
4: It's a pair of something.
3: Okay.
4: Not scissors. Too obvious.
3: Okay. All right.
4: Way
3: okay.
4: Too obvious.
3: So it could be. So when you say that, it's like a pair of pants. So is it one item or two items?
4: It's two items.
3: Two items. Okay. I'm going to say that they are, I don't know. Geez, used socks. Drake's used socks from volleyball.
4: Also dangerous.
3: That's
4: for,
3: what. That's
4: for
3: what
4: other
3: I'm thinking.
4: Reasons, but no. She brought, I don't even really know the accurate name for them, but the two little things, the prongs that you stick into the corn cob.
3: Oh, yeah, the corn holders.
4: Sharp, yes, like basically a giant, two giant tacks. Carrying them face up, running up the stairs. I don't even know how she could have gotten them. Like, I think we had just eaten corn on the cob. Like, they might have been in the dishwasher. So she downstairs pulled open the dishwasher, pulled the drawer out, got them out of the little thing and, you know, the little container and brought them upstairs. I have these. I was like, no, you cannot
3: no,
4: have
3: you may
4: those.
3: Not.
4: In fact, what? So then I take them away immediately. I was like, these are so dangerous. Like, no, what are you? Then I was a little scared. I'm like, oh my gosh, can you imagine like her running up the stairs and she fell or something? I was like, okay, it's fine. Put them down on my vanity in my room. Hours later, I forgot because then I'm like getting her back downstairs. I was finishing up what I was doing. Drake comes home. He's like, why are the corn cob things upstairs in our room?
3: Well,
4: like, don't worry about it.
3: I just, you know what? Sometimes you get out of the shower, you got a hankering for corn on the cob. I can't explain it.
4: You don't know when that feeling's going to hit.
3: I can't explain it.
4: You don't know when. So I like to keep them on hand.
3: I'm sorry. You know, sometimes I have needs and wants too. Like, and you're not around. It's the corn on the cob.
4: Girl, a nice corn on the cob after a shower. It's like a shower beer and a ear of corn. What do you expect? So anyway, yes, I will be locking those up.
3: Okay.
4: And you never know with baby Kit. And that's the kind of things, those are the kinds of things that we get into.
3: I love it.
4: Situations we find ourselves in.
3: Let's get into the Smartest Person Awake. It's brought to us by our friends at Sedation and Implant Dentistry of Fort Wayne. So, Kylie, let's hop in the Wayback Machine and go back to Friday. What's our question this morning from what we talked about then?
4: Which Star Wars character was I assigned to play at dinner last week? Was it Jabba the Hutt, the Emperor, or Darth Vader?
3: So, if you were here on Friday, like, yeah, it was like one of those things where it's like, do I have to be? Not right now. Not at this particular moment.
4: This is not a good time.
3: If I have to be this person, I just don't want to be it right now.
4: Can it be when I'm, we'll get into it more. But yes, was it Jabba the Hutt, the Emperor, or Darth Vader?
3: All right. 260-447-K105. If you know, you'll not only be the smartest person awake, you'll also be the first caller of the day. And because it's a Monday, the first caller of the week. So, We are going to light this rocket, get this Monday going, and we'll talk to you right after Post Malone and Morgan Wallen. I had some help on K105.

0: K105, it's Post Malone, Morgan Wallen, and I had some help at 6:06, and we're in the middle of looking for the smartest person awake at 447-K105.
1: All right, let's hop in the Wayback Machine, go all the way back to Friday for today's question, because that's what the question's based on. So, Kylie, what were we talking about?
0: Which Star Wars character was I assigned to play at dinner last week? Was it Jabba the Hutt, the Emperor, or Darth Vader?
1: All right, 260-447-K105. Let's see if you have the answer. So, who are you, where are you, and what do you got?
2: My name is Jayma. I am from Decatur, and the answer is Jabba the Hutt.
0: Well, last night at dinner, I hear, "Mom, I'm going to be Princess Leia, you be Jabba the Hutt." And I was like, excuse me? That is right. Congrats, you were the smartest person awake. Yeah, not so fun to be called that while you're eating dinner.
1: No. Stop mid-bite.
0: Yeah.
1: So, Jayma, what's got you going so early this morning in Decatur?
2: I'm on my way to work.
1: Where you work at?
2: I work at Fort Wayne Wire Dye.
1: Huh, and what do you do there?
2: I am a supervisor over a couple of different departments.
1: Oh, nice. So now give your weekend a letter grade, A through F. How was it?
2: I would say an A.
1: What did you get into that was super fun?
2: I got to play with my grandkids this weekend, so that's always fun.
1: Nice.
0: Yeah, good for you.
1: So, like, what kind of stuff did you get to do? You're playing, like, you know, lawn darts or...
2: Well, we got to go swimming, so that is always really fun.
1: Love
2: it. They are like fish in the water.
1: Love it. Well, welcome back from what sounds to be a pretty spectacular weekend. Thank you so much for calling, and thank you so much for listening to our show when you start your day.
2: Thank you so much.
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1: You know, when we're off on the weekend, we're just like you. 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So, Kylie, of what you put up, what is your highlight photo and the story behind it?
0: Probably my first picture is a picture of my daughters, Teddy and Kit. They're sitting on a little table on the front porch. And they're just talking. It's so funny. I was sitting on the couch right across from them, and I was just watching the two of them talking. And it's one of those moments, you know, like when your kids aren't fighting, and you're just like, oh, this is nice. And over the weekend, really, Kit seems like she has gotten a lot. She has always been a good talker, but she's gotten a lot more, like she is just seems older suddenly. And it's like the two of them are just like the two little BFFs, like the two amigos, really. They're just like running around, doing stuff, sitting there talking. They have like their own little sister language. Sometimes if I don't 100% know what Kit just said, usually I know, but Teddy, I'll be like, what did she say? And Teddy always can translate for me, which is really cool. So it's just the two of them watching them just like be sisters. They seemed like big kids. I was like, this is so crazy. So that's kind of what you can see in the picture.
1: Nice.
0: What about you?
1: So we had a... I was telling Kylie off the air, we literally spent like all 3 days, Friday, Saturday, Sunday, like with the same family.
0: Yeah, that's
1: and like
0: so
1: with
0: fun.
1: The same people, with the same
0: that's
1: people.
0: Fun times.
1: It was. And so my highlight photo is of we hosted a sleepover for my husband's, for my son's best friend. It's the third picture. They wanted to sleep in a fort. So they didn't sleep in my son's bedroom. They slept downstairs. We made a fort. And they were playing Minecraft underneath this fort right before they went to bed. And man, it was so much fun, so cool. And we had movies kind of going on in the background and things like that. And finally, I was just like, all right, boys, it's time to go to bed. Like it's 11 o'clock.
0: We gotta shut it down.
1: it's time we'd say goodnight. And they were all like, oh, come
0: on! You're too excited.
1: I was like, I get that, boys, but like you know, Daddy Bear's been up since 3:15. So like. I'm starting to get to the witching hour right now.
0: The witching hour is crazy.
1: But, you know, boys had a great time. And so that is my highlight photo. If you would like to see any of the pictures we put up for our Weekend in Five Photos gallery, you can see it. They always go up on our Facebook page right when we feel the weekend is done at facebook.com/K105FM.
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0: Corey Kent, Coe Wetzel, Rocky Mountain Low, 627 with Tim and Kylie at K105. We're 58 right now on a Monday morning. Only 83 this week, so a nice break from the heat, mostly cloudy. Kylie Covers Country is on the way next. Busy weekend. What are you covering?
1: Well, Jelly Roll and Bunny EXO's divorce has been finalized, but I doubt this is the last time we'll be talking about it. So let's get into all that, break it down right after Riley Green, Worst Way on K105.

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2: Well, calm down. I know you want to hear about Morgan Wallen. We'll get to it. Just not first. Anyway, she wanted that. A voice lady, not me. Anyway, so Jelly Roll and Bunny XO, they recently finalized their divorce. So it looks like, you know, kind of the speculation about that could be coming to an end. A source says that Jelly is, quote, a very generous person by nature and wanted to make sure the divorce was handled fairly and respectfully. They also added that he's doing really well and he's been focused on his tour and his health. It says he's in a good place. The exact details aren't known, but they'll be splitting things like homes, cars, and an aircraft.
0: Oh.
2: Didn't know there was Jelly Air.
0: Yeah, I didn't either.
2: Jelly will also make a one-time confidential lump sum payment to Bunny, so there will be no alimony claims made in court. Their agreement also includes a provision to prohibit them from trash-talking each other. Bunny seems to be doing well, too. On Friday, she posted a tour of her new home.
0: Okay.
2: I just feel like, from what, like, with the daughter coming out and saying, like, I'll tell my story, I just feel like this, they want, or whoever this is, their PR people, are wanting us to think, like, okay, yep, we're done. Nothing to see over here. All good. They're not going to be talking about it. And while maybe they won't be talking about it, I just feel like I'm waiting for the other shoe to drop.
0: Yeah, stories are going to...
2: Like, there's going to be... It might not be them, but there are going to be others who are coming out, and we're just going to find out stuff that maybe we didn't want to know. Dirty laundry will be aired, and we will talk about it here. In other news...
0: Of course.
2: Morgan Wallen is releasing...
0: Oh, thank God, finally.
2: I know. Everyone's been waiting. They're like, okay, stop with Jelly Roll, Jelly Air. Morgan Wallen is releasing a new song on Friday. It's called... Ben by now. He's been teasing it and even performed it live for the first time on Saturday in Maryland. He's posted videos of him singing it, little clips. Do we have audio of it by chance?
0: No.
2: Okay, we don't. Anyway, so just know it's good because it's Morgan Wallen. So just imagine.
0: Okay.
2: Just imagine what it must be like. Finally, Darius Rucker is considering retiring in 2 years. He said, I've been really looking at it, and I played 110 shows last year. I mean, what am I doing? He says he still likes making music, but he enjoys being home. He said, I'm looking at maybe doing a tour, one more big Hootie thing. And that's it.
0: Okay.
2: And that's kind of... I don't know why, as someone like Darius Rucker, why announce retirement? Because it's not like he's always putting stuff out that we hear of, you know, all the time anyway. So it's kind of like he seems like someone who's big enough. He can just kind of like come and go as he pleases, do stuff as he wants.
0: Yeah.
2: Like, put it out there.
0: Would like a quiet just, hey, no, I'm not going to tour this year.
2: Yeah.
0: Yeah, you know what? Maybe I'm not going to tour next year either.
2: Because it seems like all these people who do go into quote unquote retirement, they end up coming back. And then it's like, what was the point?
0: That's a great point, though. It's like, oh, okay, this is our farewell tour.
2: Yeah.
0: Well, I mean, until...
2: And, like, didn't Rascal Flatts go in and out of retirement, like, 16 times?
0: No. They just split.
2: They just came back. I thought they were one that just, like, kept saying, like, okay, one more.
0: No,
2: this is the farewell.
0: Alabama did that, but not...
2: Well, Darius Rucker, I would hate for him to be like that, but... And it would be sad if he did retire and then just disappear altogether. We don't want that.
0: I know. I do want the dulcet tones of Darius Rucker.
2: Yeah, like leave the door open just in case. But that's your country covered on K105.
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0: Okay, it's time to give a big Tim and Kylie welcome to Stephanie from ASEAN. Good morning.
1: Hi. How are you?
0: We are well, thank you. Let's get it going with the round of Campy. Kylie, it's 5 general knowledge questions. You answer more right than Kylie, and you win, and you get $100. Kylie answers more right than you, she wins. Ties, they do go to Kylie. Let's get an update on the big board. Kylie, what's your current record?
2: 833-275.
0: All right, Stephanie, go ahead. Kick Kylie out of the studio, would you?
1: Kylie, can you please get out of the studio?
2: Yes, here I go.
0: Stephanie, while she's up and walking out, what do you got going on today?
1: Taking the kids to school right now, and my girls have a dance recital tonight.
0: Oh, wow. Okay. Well, I hope everybody has a great day at school. Good luck at the dance recital. Kylie is in the... Hey, I hear him. Kylie is in the hallway. Here we go. Question number one. The phrase, nice set of wheels, typically refers to what?
1: A car.
0: Question two. Actors who appear in the background of a movie or TV scene are called what?
1: I'm not sure.
0: Question three. Which Broadway musical about an orphan features the song Tomorrow?
1: Annie.
0: Question four. Sangria is the name of a drink whose name is derived from the Spanish word for what?
1: Summer.
0: And finally, question five. On a map, the boot-shaped country of Italy appears to be kicking what island?
1: I have no idea.
0: That's all right. That's all right. Those are your five questions. I'm going to call Kylie back in now. Kylie! Here she comes. Stephanie back into the studio. She's getting settled into her chair. Headphones are now on. Welcome back, Kylie.
2: Hi.
0: Stephanie, she had a bit of a rough go this morning. Oh. She got 2 out of the 5, correct?
2: Okay.
0: But some of these are pretty tricky, though. Are you ready?
2: Yes.
0: All right, here we go. Question number one. The phrase, nice set of wheels, typically refers to what?
2: A car.
0: Scores 1-1. Question two. Actors who appear in the background of a movie or TV scene are called what?
2: Extras.
0: Your extras score is 2-1. Question three. Which Broadway musical about an orphan features the song Tomorrow?
2: Oh, Annie.
0: Score is 3-2. Question four. Sangria is the name of the drink whose name is derived from the Spanish word for what?
2: Isn't it blood?
0: Yes, it is. However, summer would be very cool, too.
2: Oh, is it?
0: score is...
2: That sounds better than blood.
0: Right, 4-2. And finally, question five. On a map, the boot-shaped country of Italy appears to be kicking what island?
2: Is it...
0: 3 seconds.
2: Two. Sicily?
0: It is Sicily. 5 up, 5 Ooh. Down, a straight sweep. Dang it, Stephanie. She was tough today. Now, even though you didn't get the cash or the win, final score was 5-2. We do got a great time out for you.
2: That's right. We have tickets for you to go see Nico Moon.
1: Awesome. Thank you.
0: You're very welcome. So have a great time at the show. And unfortunately, Stephanie, we need you to do that audio walk of shame.
1: This is Stephanie from Austin, and I cannot beat Kylie.
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1: Where's the strangest place somebody tried to sell you something? At 260-447-K105, either by phone or by text. I was getting gas over the weekend. Somebody comes up to me. Hey, normally when somebody comes up and you're pumping gas, it's like, you know, hey, I'm stranded. You know, can you help me out? Give me a couple of bucks in gas. This time, this guy was like, hey, I got some speakers, man. I can't use them. You need some speakers? No, I'm good.
0: Well, now you don't because you bought them.
1: I mean, I didn't. You know what?
0: Considered Tim covered.
1: You know what? Normally I am a sucker for something like that. But no, in this case, no. I was like, I'm good. I'm okay. But at the gas station, somebody came up to try and sell me speakers. Like what? Oh, there was another time somebody tried to sell me produce at the gas station.
0: Really?
1: Yes. Hey, we just picked a bunch of apples. Do you need any apples? I'm good. I'm okay. I appreciate
0: what
1: you, though.
0: What gas station are you going to?
1: Well, I mean, this is the number of this. This is a couple of different. It's not like this. One. It's not like one. So
0: gas station marketplace.
1: That I roll the dice, and every day I show up, I'm like, what
0: am I not going to know I need this time?
1: What hidden treasures does this right. gas station hide? So I'm just wondering, like, what's the strangest place somebody tried to sell you something? Anybody ever try to sell you something in a strange place, Kylie?
0: Yes, I think I've told this story before, and it still baffles me to this day. And my dad told me when this happened, he goes, oh, yeah, they do that all the time. I had never seen anything like this happen, but I was just, I was at the grocery store. I was probably in high school. I was at the grocery store with my dad. And so we were just kind of like looking around, like taking our time, and he wanted to look at a couple of things. And I hear on the loudspeaker, they say like, hey, shoppers, we have a special, you know, offer for you today, or something's not an offer. We have something special for you in this aisle. Come check it out. And I was like, what does that mean? He goes, I don't know. Go look. So I just walk over there, and it's this man trying to sell us special herbs that were in like a little pouch that you put in the microwave and then you put on your head and it relieves any ailment you might have.
1: Interesting. Okay.
0: At Meijer. So this is going on. And that was, I thought, very strange. I have a cart full of stuff. You're selling me herbs in a pouch that I put in the microwave. It smelled like, have you ever been in a Little Caesars?
1: Yeah.
0: It smelled like a Little Caesars. I think they might have had oregano
1: in there. So it's double the benefit of what you're saying. So not only will my house smell like a pizza parlor, but I'll also, it'll cure what ails me.
0: So anyway, that I think was the weirdest thing in the weirdest place.
1: Now, I put the question up on my Facebook page at facebook.com/Tim on K105. Jen says it was a gas station. It was a mixtape and perfume at the same time.
0: That's so good.
1: Dave said, I had someone try to sell me speakers at a truck stop. Then they always pulled up in a white van. Now, this was not in a white van. It was just some dude that walked over to me. This one is Kristen. She goes, a gas station selling CDs. She goes, I actually appreciated the hustle, so I bought one. My daughter likes it. So
0: I wonder what, like, was it just Bill's favorites?
1: I don't know.
0: Or was it like, was there any kind of, you know, genre specific? Was it just a mix of everything? Was it just what he was feeling that day? Was there any kind of topic?
1: You
0: know, like how we do it when we do the blind right game. We pick like songs that mention dress. Maybe that's what this was.
1: Pam says, I was in Jamaica in the water swimming and somebody tried to sell me a conch shell.
0: Well, you know, that's not a really good salesperson because I'm just going to go underwater and get my own.
1: Or like, I'm sorry, I don't have my wallet
0: on
1: me.
0: And also, yes, I don't.
1: Then there's that. And then David says, when I was in the service, somebody tried to sell me a fake Rolex on the side of the Tigris River north of Baghdad.
0: Now, see, that's one of those you just need to get it because of the story. Because you know that that's going to come up. As soon as someone says, like, I love your watch. Well, guess what? Guess where I got this watch?
1: He doesn't say whether or not he bought it, but who knows?
0: That's a missed opportunity if you didn't.
1: So now, what's the strangest place somebody tried to sell you something? Was it the gas station? Was it, you know, a rest area on the highway? That was another one. Somebody tried to sell me liquor at a rest area in North Carolina one time.
0: That, I'm sure.
1: I was at the Welcome Center, and some guy's like, hey, I was heading back for, I was on my way home from spending Christmas at my mom and dad's when they were still alive in New York. And I was on my way back to Florida. And the guy, it was just before New Year's. The guy was like, hey, I got something that might help you party for New Year's. And I was like, what are you talking about? And he popped his trunk and it was full of liquor.
0: Wait. In what state were you in?
1: North Carolina.
0: I feel like nothing says welcome to North Carolina.
1: Then a guy selling liquor from his trunk.
0: At the Welcome Center. Yes. Like, this is it.
1: So, where's the strangest place somebody tried to sell you something? You can either shoot us a quick text or would love to get you on the phone this morning. Love to hear the stories and what they tried to sell and whether or not you bought it.
0: Did you fall for their scheme?
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1: Where's the strangest place somebody tried to sell you something? At 260-447-K105, after this past weekend, I was pumping gas and getting gas, and a guy comes up to me. He's like, hey, I got some speakers, man. Do you need some speakers? I'm like, I'm good, bro. Like, I appreciate you. Good
0: were
1: looking
0: you,
1: out.
0: Though?
1: Good
0: I
1: looking
0: mean,
1: out.
0: But you then could always use some more speakers.
1: But then I get to thinking, and that's a great point, because then I get to thinking, like, what kind of speakers are they? Like, after I had already declined, I'm like, well, are they like the big bookshelf speakers?
0: Maybe it was a Bluetooth speaker.
1: Are they the Bluetooth speakers? Are they weather resistant? Like, are they something I could put out on my patio?
0: Maybe he was putting you on to something top of the line, like new on the market you don't even know of yet.
1: And here I am going,
0: speakers for your brain, like you put in your ear, and it's just, I guess we kind of already have that with AirPods, but you know what I mean.
1: I'm like, no, bro, I'm good. And then another time somebody tried to sell me produce while I was at the gas station. But wondering, like, from you, like, what's the strangest place somebody tried to sell you something? I saw these on the text line. Someone, this one comes from Pam. She goes, that happened to me a couple of weeks ago in a Kroger parking lot. Some guy driving around said he had an overstock of furniture.
0: How do you just have an overstock of furniture?
1: I don't know.
0: What were you doing that led you to that?
1: And what is he driving around in if he's got said overstock of furniture?
0: He just casually drives a Sprinter.
1: Rick said potatoes as I was pumping gas. So another
0: that
1: buying
0: produce.
1: That
0: seems like something that would happen in a small town.
1: I wonder if it's the same gas station, though. Yeah. Text me back. Let me know what gas station it was. I'll let you know if it was the same one for me, because that might be his. That might
0: be
1: this guy's spot.
0: They're just trying to put you onto some produce.
1: And then finally, this one, waterless wax at the gas station. It worked. I bought two. It worked. I bought two. I love the stuff.
0: What is that for?
1: Maybe your car? Boat? I'm not sure.
0: Oh, I was okay. Well, I was thinking like a wax kit, like for your body. Like body hair.
1: Oh, or to make candles.
0: Or that. But I was like, waterless.
1: So thank you so much for the text messages, but we appreciate you holding at 260-447-K105. So who are you? Where are you? And what did somebody try and sell you, and where was it?
2: Hey, it's Bill Fort Wayne. It was in a bathroom at a gas station, and they were selling, like, sports jackets, like letter jackets, and DVDs. So I'm a big Ohio State fan. I looked at the coat across the street at their business, and I bought the Ohio State coat for $50. And then they wanted to sell DVDs, so we bought one for $10. It turned out they videotaped it at the movie theater. It was so stupid.
0: What movie was it?
2: I can't remember anymore. I just remember it was a big box office hit back then.
1: Okay.
2: And it was like
0: Titanic.
2: 6 months after.
1: Okay.
2: And it was pretty bad.
1: Occasionally, like, people walk up and walk in front of it. You see, like, heads moving.
2: Oh, yeah.
0: Someone coughs.
2: He looked down. He dropped the camera at one point. It was horrible. So we got taken.
1: Oh, that's awesome.
2: Not for the jacket. It was pretty good. Okay. I still have it.
1: Well, Bill, we appreciate you calling, man. Have a great day. Thank you so much for listening.
2: Hey, you too. Thanks. Bye.
1: Hey, it's Tim and Kylie, and we are so excited to kick off our Hometown Throwdown, presented by Midwest America Federal Credit Union.
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1: We're about 15 minutes away from a Monday round of Can't Beat Kylie, and I'd love to help you kick off your week with $100. Now, in order to win it, all you have to do is answer more general knowledge trivia questions than Kylie can. It's five of them. Kylie answers more right than you, she wins. And ties, they do go to Kylie. We're looking for that. I believe it's the last loss before we trigger a redemption week. That is where we invite back the last five people to have beaten Kylie. I'd love to get it this week so that we could do a redemption week coming up soon. Now, the cool thing is, just for playing, just for being our contestant this morning, you're not walking away empty-handed.
0: That's right, because we have tickets for you to go see the Indiana State Fair. Go check it out. Get your fair on. You know, it's part of just the summertime. It's something that you have to do. It's on your summer bucket list.
1: Yeah, it's crazy to think. Fair opens 2 weeks from Friday.
0: Yeah.
1: It's like, wow, already. So, you want to go to the Indiana State Fair? It's one of the things my boy Hudson and I, he's seven. He loves going to the fair. We love the fair. And we'll be there. We go every year. You can be too. Let's get you in the gate for free. This pair of tickets, they're yours just for being our contestant, just for playing Can't Beat Kylie this morning. And then, of course, you know you can win $100 too. I buy a lot of cotton candy or a lot of deep fried Oreos.
0: Oh.
1: Think about that.
0: Yeah.
1: 260-447-K105 is how you get on the list to play a game of Can't Beat Kylie, and we will do that coming up in a bit. Tyler Hubbard and Park right now on K105.

0: Bird, it's Park, 733 on K105.
1: It's wild to think that 2 weeks from Wednesday, school starts for a lot of the districts in and around the area. Like, summer's essentially over in 2 weeks.
0: It is wild, especially, like, thinking back when you went to school. Maybe you went back not until the end of August. Maybe in some cases, Labor Day.
1: Yeah, it was always the Wednesday after Labor Day for us growing up in New York.
0: That'd be a dream. Yeah, I know it was always the end of August for me. So hearing, like, that July is pretty much the end of summer. Like, once July comes to an end, you're like, nope, that's it. Going back. It's a hard pill to swallow.
1: Well, our teachers, they're planning to get their classrooms ready. Like, what is my theme going to be? Everything like that, so that when the kids show up on the first day of school, like, they are ready to go. And that's why we're so excited to bring back Tim and Kylie's Clear the List. This is our fifth year doing it.
0: Yeah, and it's something that we really have found that it's very helpful to teachers. Teachers love doing it. So we're so happy that we could bring it back. And we know that you also are so great. Like, we're so happy that you're so willing to help participate in it and help out our area teachers. We know how hardworking they are, how the kids are going to school every day. You just know, like, okay, nope, they're in good hands. Everything's good. And this is just an easy, small way to give back to them.
1: So here's what you do. If you are a teacher or you know a teacher, spread this information. Email us at tkshow@k105fm.com. We need to know who you are, where you teach, what grades you teach, the best way to get a hold of you, and of course, the link for your wish list that you would like cleared.
0: Yeah, your Amazon wish list. Yes. I know a lot of teachers have those.
1: And then every day, Kylie and I, there'll just be one selected at random. We'll call them up. We'll highlight their list, ask them some of the things about, you know, what they're about teaching, how long they've been doing it, and some of the things on their list and why they use them and what special purpose they have for these things.
0: Yeah, there might be some stuff that doesn't seem like super conventional on their list. And we just say, hey, what's that for? And they say, oh, that's a special. I think we learned about a special sensory chair.
1: Yes.
0: One of the times that we did it.
1: Yep.
0: They were saying, like, there are some kids who they do better in this kind of chair, and we would just really like to have one in the classroom so kids have that option. I was like, oh, I didn't know that existed.
1: Very cool. These are all things that if the district doesn't provide, they're not taking care of that. So if this is in the classroom, chances are it's coming out of the teacher's pocket.
0: And this is great, too, if you just like going into the school year, maybe your teacher, the teacher that your kid has, is highlighted, and even if you get a couple things now, you might look back on it later in the year now that you are aware of it when it's time to do teacher gifts, like maybe around the holidays, and you're like, oh, I see what they still need. Kind of nice to just have that in the back of your mind.
1: So, we're going to do this week and next week, so is when we'll be highlighting teachers kind of leading up to school, because the goal is to be able to get them their things before school starts. So even though, you know, Amazon can deliver pretty much the same day or the next day, we want to make sure that they have time to set up their classrooms and everything like that. So tkshow@k105fm.com. 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
1: Hey, still some time if you want to get your name on the list for a game of Campy Kylie. It's your shot to win $100. All you got to do is answer more general knowledge trivia questions than Kylie can. Kylie answers more than you, she wins. And ties, they do go to Kylie. But just for playing, just for being our contestant, got a pair of tickets for the Indiana State Fair for you, which is opening up 2 weeks from Friday. So if you'd like to go to the fair, you want to play Can't Beat Kylie, maybe $100. Let's get you on the list. 260-447-K105, and we'll play coming up in a bit. It's Chase Matthew right now on K105.

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1: Can't be Kylie. Oh, it's best out of five questions. These are things you should know. Can't be Kylie.
0: Okay, let's take a moment and say hello to Amber from Fort Wayne. Good morning.
2: Hi.
3: Good morning.
0: Here we go with Can't Be Kylie. It's five general knowledge questions. You answer more right than Kylie, and boom, you win this $100 that's sitting on the counter. Kylie answers more than you, she wins, and ties, they do go to Kylie. Let's get an update on your current record. Kylie.
2: 853-277.
0: Amber, go ahead. Kick Kylie out of the studio so we can start this thing.
3: Kylie, please leave.
2: All right, here I go.
0: Amber, while she's up and walking out, what do you got going on the rest of the day?
3: I draw my daughter off as color guard. I have a doctor's appointment, and then I have to go to work.
0: Oh, okay. Well, let's see if we can get you that $100, offset the cost of at least the copay.
3: That'd be great.
0: Perfect. Kylie's in the hallway. Here we go. Question number one. What word does a rider normally use to get their horse to stop?
3: Whoa.
0: Question two. The clump of turf that a golfer might tear from the ground during a swing is called what?
3: I don't know.
0: Question three. During what season do some countries experience a phenomenon known as the midnight sun?
3: Winter.
0: Question four. It was on this day 57 years ago we took our first steps on the moon. Name one of the two astronauts who walked on the moon on that mission.
3: Neil Armstrong?
0: And finally, question five. By definition, medieval alchemists attempted to turn base metals into what?
3: Swords.
0: Those are your five questions. I'm going to call Kylie back in now. Kylie!
3: That's awful.
0: Here she comes, Amber, back into the studio, making her way back up to the counter. Welcome back, Kylie.
2: Hi, thank you.
0: Amber had a bit of a rough go this morning. She got two out of the five, correct?
2: Oh.
0: But okay. Let's see how you do. Are you ready?
2: Yes.
0: Here we go. Question number one. What word does a rider normally use to get their horse to stop?
2: I don't.
0: Three.
2: Stop?
0: Whoa.
2: Oh, I did not know that, but okay.
0: Okay. All right.
2: I'm not a horse girl, Tim.
0: Okay. Scores 1-0. Question two. The clump of turf that a golfer might tear from the ground during a swing is called what?
2: Divot.
0: Score is 1-1. Question two. Or question three. During what season do some countries experience a phenomenon known as the midnight sun?
2: Summer?
0: Yes.
2: That was a guess.
0: Summer. Score is 2-1. Question four. It was on this day 57 years ago. We took our first steps on the moon. Name one of the two astronauts who walked on the moon on that mission.
2: Neil Armstrong.
0: There you go. The other, Buzz Aldrin. Score is 3-2. And finally, question five. By definition, medieval alchemists attempted to turn base metals into what?
2: Gold.
0: Man.
2: I missed the first one. That's
0: crazy.
2: Final
0: score today was 4-2, Amber. So she did get you outright. But even though you didn't get the cash of the win, you're not walking away empty-handed.
2: No, that's right. We have tickets for you to go to the Indiana State Fair.
3: Fantastic. I've never been and always wanted to go.
0: Awesome.
2: There
0: you go.
2: You can learn about
0: chance.
2: Horses.
0: And we have a great time at the fair. And now, unfortunately, you know what you got to say.
3: This is Amber from Fort Wayne, and I cannot beat Kylie.
4: 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Yeah, you in the car. Did you beat Kylie today? 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
1: We are in the middle of our hometown throwdown. Tim and Kylie's hometown throwdown presented by our friends at Midwest America Federal Credit Union. And this is where we want you to brag about all the good stuff that your hometown does. Summertime, festival season. There's a lot of stuff going on in and around the towns in Northeast Indiana. We don't know everything there is to know. And we want you to tell us what makes your town great.
0: Yeah, so it could be anything from maybe there's just a walking path that you like to go on and you see your friends there every day. You all have your coffees and you wave at each other, make some small talk before you go to work. Something like that. It could be just a certain restaurant that you like, maybe a playground you like to take your kids to. Maybe there's a certain event that goes on, a parade or some kind of meetup that you're a part of. Anything like that you think makes your town great, that's what we want to know about.
1: So go to K105FM.com. Just click on the link. It's the picture of me and Kylie. And tell us who you are, what town it is. And then, of course, tell us all about the cool stuff. And just for entering, you're going to be in the running for a K105 Summer Road Trip prize pack, which is super cool. And then a week from this Friday, Kylie and I are going to come out and do our show live from one of these towns that you have nominated.
0: Yeah, because we love to be out and about and just kind of see what's going on. You know, when we do the show every morning, it's just the two of us here. And we know that we have people calling in and they're listening from all the different places. But how cool would it be to actually be at one of those places while the show is going on?
1: So we're going to, this is what Melissa from Bluffton sent us. Just kind of give you an idea of what we're looking for. She goes, I wanted to tell you about my amazing hometown of Bluffton. I have lived in Bluffton all but 4 of my 48 years. It's where I met my husband and the town we chose to raise our children in. Our children are now planting roots here and are going to raise their children here. Our town is ever growing and expanding. It's a town where most people know each other or know someone who knows someone. That is one of the great things of growing up and living in a small town. Some of the great amenities we have are the summer concert series on Friday nights at Kehoe Park, the Wells County 4-H Fair in July, the Bluffton Street Fair in September. Many class reunions are held the Saturday night of the fair due to so many people coming back home for the fair. You can't walk down Main Street or Food Alley without running into people you know, and people travel from all over to come home for the fair. There's several things to do for fun and fitness, like pickleball courts and the new Wells County Community Center. And she goes, and she continues to go on.
0: That's awesome. And like, I would say 50% of that stuff I didn't even know was anything that existed
1: right there. And that's kind of why we're doing this. So tell us about the great stuff about your hometown. And I'm looking at this list right now. There's a lot of places we haven't heard from. So like, we haven't heard anyone from Leo, nobody from, we said something about Churubusco. Maybe last week, and the person sent us a text message telling us all the stuff about Churubusco.
0: Yeah, but didn't enter the contest.
1: And we responded with the link. I'm like, literally just copy and paste this into this link.
0: It's too official.
1: And you can officially tell us. But, I mean, there's a lot of towns we haven't heard from. Huntington. We haven't heard anything.
0: Hunter Town.
1: So, this is the final week to do it. And we want you to brag about all the cool stuff your hometown has and your hometown does. If you have any questions, of course, you can always call us or text us here at the radio station. It's 260-447-K105. 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

0: It's Megan Maroney, Tennessee Orange at 819.
1: Coming back from the weekend, you know, we love sharing with you some of the things that we get into. Of course, the good, the bad, because not everything goes perfect. And then, of course, what we're looking forward to. It's a little thing we call roses, buds, and thorns. It's a fun way to catch up. So it goes a little something like this. Kylie, fresh back from the weekend. Well, what were your roses, buds, and thorns?
0: I'll start with my thorn. On Friday, just the smoke in the air. It got Teddy's end of the year swim team party canceled.
1: Oh, no.
0: Which is a bummer. It was cut. So by the time I got home from work, it was already over, which was a bummer. And I was proud of her for hanging in on swim team all summer long, even though it was rocky. But I was like, okay, so I was really talking it up. I was like, this is the party. It's not real swim team. And then she was kind of excited. They were doing a luau party, but the stupid smoke had to just come and ruin everything. So that was kind of a downer. But moving on to roses, things that were good over the weekend. You know, my family's been getting into Mahjong.
1: And we've heard.
0: I finally got my husband Drake to learn on Friday night how to play. So he caught on very quickly, as I figured he would. And so then the next morning, we wake up and we're like, what should we do today? And he goes, let's tell my parents to come over and we'll teach them how to play Mahjong. So then we got two more people. So three people taught up on Mahjong now. Three more to add to our list. So that was great. Our roster of people who can play with us. So that's perfect. Just what we needed. So we did a lot of that over the weekend. Pool time, family time, you know, always good. Then my buds, what I'm kind of looking forward to, we're going to meet up with some out-of-town family tonight on Drake's side. So that's pretty exciting. Always fun to have like some Monday night plans. Also, this whole week, we're doing at my house cousin camp. So we're starting today. It's our first day. We have my sister made little t-shirts for my girls, and then every day we're going to go pick up my cousin's son, who is one. He lives on the other side of the neighborhood. We're going to go pick him up in our little wagon, take him back to the house. I have a bunch of activities planned for my campers. Yeah. So we're going to be doing that out in the backyard today, and then drop him off, pick him back up tomorrow.
1: Awesome.
0: So, yeah, and we have some other family coming to help out with some of the events. I have some cameo appearances to help out.
1: Oh, always love those.
0: Love a good cameo appearance from an aunt. So, yeah, it's going to be a fun time. What about you?
1: So it was a busy weekend. We basically spent the entire weekend with, like, the same family. It all started Friday when we hosted a sleepover for my son Hudson's best friend. My son is 7. And it all started actually when Hudson was he was wrapping up auntie camp, spending the week with his aunt, and she took him to go see Minions and Monsters. And they went out to lunch, and his bestie just happened to be there.
0: That's awesome.
1: And
0: very
1: they were
0: lucky.
1: Like, well, you want to go to the movies? And he was like, yeah. And then they brought him back to my house, and he's like, hey, so when can Hudson and I do a sleepover again? And I was like, well, how about tonight? And I called his dad, and I was like, hey, so we want to do this? And he's like, absolutely, yeah, sure thing. So he stayed the night, and then we hung out on Saturday. We went to the splash pad at Buckner Park, and had so much fun. I dropped him off, and his dad was like, hey, you know, do you want to play golf on Sunday? I was like, sure, why not? So Saturday, Hudson and I, we went to that new Chills ice cream. I know it's been around for a bit, but we finally just had the opportunity to check it out at Times Corners. Super good. It's actually going to be on my radar this Friday, so
0: Spoiler.
1: Nobody take it from me yet.
0: Nobody take it from me. Everyone was clamoring to steal it.
1: Then to play golf, I dropped Hudson off back at his friend's house because his older sister was going to watch him. So I was like, okay, done. And then when we were done with that, we all went to Wings Etc. to watch the World Cup final.
0: That is like one of those, that's going to be one of those weekends that goes down in history. Like Hudson and his friend will be talking about that forever. Like, remember that weekend and we hung out all weekend and we just went to the movies. We just did this like that.
1: But
0: those are the best for kids.
1: We had
0: a
1: sleepover. Then you came over. We hung out all day. And then we went to, it was like,
0: that is summertime right
1: just
0: there.
1: Jammed it all in. For thorns, pretty much like Kylie said, it was just kind of the smoke, which cut down on some of the stuff that we did outside on Friday. But, you know, then the rain kind of pushed it all down. And then it was, you know, it was a lot better for Saturday and Sunday, which was awesome. But for Bud.

0: kids, things I'm looking forward to this weekend. Hudson and I'll be in South Bend. My late wife's family, they're hosting a pool party. So we're so happy they invited us up, and you kind of wanted us to come up for that. And we're going to do another round of left, center, right, or left, right,
1: left,
0: center.
1: Left, right, center, yeah.
0: I don't know however you say it. But last time we played, I won. So now...
1: So you have a lot to, you know, you have your name, your reputation is on the line.
0: So hopefully history will repeat itself again this weekend. But when you get to the job site, it's a fun way to really kind of catch up with people you haven't seen since last week. It's just... Be like, hey, you know, what were your roses, buds, and thorns from the weekend?
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1: So we have got a huge announcement coming up. 10 o'clock this morning. My friend Mike D is actually going to do it about a concert coming to town. It's Kylie and I, we both know what's going on behind the scenes. It's going to be a great time. Great show. So happy they're coming to town. And it's right here in Fort Wayne. You don't have to drive anywhere. You don't have to worry about going to South Bend or Indianapolis. It is right here.
0: That's the best part. I don't feel like we've had a concert like this in recent memory. And I think that once everyone hears what it is, where it is, they're going to be excited.
1: Now, while we can't tell you who it is, because obviously that's going to be my friend Mike D is going to take care of that at 10 o'clock. We have got a pair of tickets that we want to give you for this show. If you'd like them, 260-447-K105. It's going to be a show you're going to be excited about. It's right here in Fort Wayne. And if you want to go, let's get you on the phone.
0: I'm so scared right now. I can't say anything else because I'm going to...
1: You can't.
0: I'm going to accidentally give away some kind of...
1: Kylie is the worst at keeping any kind of secret.
0: I'm going to just stop now. Just going to say, it'll be fun.
1: She's like, oh, well, I didn't know that was happening. Like, I know. Because if you did, everybody else would then too.
0: So, I'm just going to keep this one to myself.
1: 260-447-K105. Now, when you call, we'll get you on the list for a game of Beat the Bear, which we'll do coming up in a bit. But Kylie Covers Country is on the way next. We'll do that right after Parmalee and Cowgirl on K105.

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4: Jelly Roll and Bunny XO recently finalized their divorce. Now, here's the thing. It sounds like, okay, final. Yep, it's like they're hoping that we can just, you know, oh, we're done. Wash our hands of this. No one will talk about it anymore. However, even though there is an agreement that includes a provision to prohibit them from trash talking each other, I just feel like this will not be the end of whatever's going on, or like whatever we hear about it. So, first of all, a source says Jelly Roll is, quote, a very generous person by nature and wanted to make sure the divorce was handled fairly and respectfully. They also added that he's doing really well and he's been focused on his tour and his health and that he's in a good place. Now, the exact details aren't known, but they're going to be splitting things like homes, cars, and an aircraft. Didn't know that existed. Jelly will also make a one-time confidential lump sum payment to Bunny, so there will be no alimony claims made in court. So there's the trash talking thing, not supposed to happen. But the thing is, they just can't trash talk each other. Now, we already heard Jelly Roll's daughter. We heard from her saying that she's going to have all the details.
1: The tell-all.
4: Yeah, at some point. There's people close to the situation. I just feel like we're not done with this. And I feel like there has to be more, because it just, there was some stuff that kind of came out and then everything was quickly pulled away. It's just like there's too much bubbling up. I don't think it's going to be contained forever.
1: Yeah.
4: And they're trying to make it look to us like, oh, everything, we're splitting everything. Also, how do you split an aircraft?
1: I guess I don't know.
4: I get it this weekend, you get it that. I don't know how that works, but I just feel like there is more to this story and it won't be the last that we hear of it, but they're wanting us to think that it will be the last that we hear of it. But we know that they know that we know. Anyway, in other news, Morgan Wallen releasing a new song on Friday. It's called Been By Now. He's been teasing it, performed it live for the first time on Saturday in Maryland. He put some audio up of it over the weekend, too. So just kind of something to maybe put on your radar for Friday. Know that that's coming out. And finally, Darius Rucker. He is making news because he said that he's considering retiring in 2 years. He said, I've been really looking at it, and I played 110 shows last year. I mean, what am I doing? He says he still likes making music, but he enjoys being home. He said, I'm looking at maybe doing a tour, one more big Hootie thing.
1: Okay.
4: He was saying this on the Dan Patrick Show.
1: The whole two years before I'm going to retire, like that.
4: You didn't need to say this.
1: No, that leaves a lot of time for like a farewell kind of thing. But we all know how farewell tours go. Like, they're never really farewell tours.
4: Yeah, like, you also don't need to announce your exit, because then it just, I don't know why. I guess the thing is, this could have just come up naturally in the conversation, and it wasn't like, hi, everyone, I'm here to announce that I have retired.
1: And you're right. You know, we're kind of hearing this out of context, so
4: that's,
1: you never
4: true.
1: Know.
4: So we have to keep that in mind.
1: You know, Dan might have been like, so, you know, I mean, like, Hootie and the Blowfish was like 33 years ago, like, was really kind of when they caught it. How much more do you think you got in the tank? And then it probably...
4: Exactly. So we don't really know 100%, but we just, I think, selfishly are just wanting, like, no, don't go anywhere.
1: No, I need more dulcet tones of Darius Rucker.
4: Keep us fed. We need more. We need more. But that is your country covered on K105.
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1: 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Will you escape? It's Tim and Kylie's Beat the Bear on K105.
2: Okay, let's all give a big Tim and Kylie welcome to Faith from Fort Wayne. Good morning.
0: Hi.
3: Hello.
2: Here we go with a round of Beat the Bear. Before we get down to business, let's get to know you real fast. What do you do for work?
3: I work at a dental office.
2: And what do you do there?
3: I'm just up at the front desk.
2: Oh, do you want to give your office a shout out?
3: Dr. Saul Frank.
0: Oh, okay. Great.
2: Okay. When you're not doing that, what do you like to do in your free time?
3: Just take care of kids.
2: How many kids you got?
3: Three kids and a husband.
2: I'm sorry, how many kids?
3: Three kids.
2: What are the age ranges?
3: I have a 20-year-old and a 11 and almost 14.
2: Okay.
0: So you, working at a dentist office, how much are you on them all the time? Because I'm sure, even though you're up at the front desk, you're not necessarily there in the nitty-gritty of cleaning the teeth. I'm sure you still see people come in, you hear stories, you're like, well, that can't be you guys.
3: Oh, my kids hate me all the time. Don't brush your teeth. Don't put in your retainer.
2: But I did. I did, Mom. Like,
0: Well, you know, parents are already doing that anyway, but I just have to imagine there's another level of it if you're working at a dentist office. Like, you're really on them.
3: Yep.
2: Now, I heard you mention your husband a little bit ago. How long have you been together?
3: We just celebrated our 15th wedding anniversary.
2: Oh, well, congratulations.
0: Very nice.
2: Where'd you go on your first date?
3: Olive Garden.
0: Such a great, I mean, getting endless breadsticks, salad. That's,
3: it was perfect.
0: That's where you need to take a first date. That's impressive.
2: You're a cheap date, you said?
3: Yep.
2: See? Maybe that's why it worked out all that time, the whole time. Well, look, Faith, you know, you got a lot going on, obviously, between the kids, between the dental office and everything else. But right now, the focus has got to be on whether or not you can outrun this bear.
0: That's right. And you are in it to beat the bear, which means you have 20 seconds to give us 10 items in a category. We're going to give you on the spot here in just a second. You have to make sure all of your answers make sense, though, in order for you to score tickets to that super top secret concert. And, of course, the most important thing is that you do have a giant, ferocious, man-eating beast of a bear with razor-sharp teeth and claws chasing you down. Are you ready?
3: Yeah.
2: Okay. Faith, today is Pennsylvania Day. Now, I thought I'd make it pretty simple because I want you to win. So, Pennsylvania being east of Indiana, give us 10 states east of Indiana. Ready? Run!
3: New York, Ohio, Virginia, North Carolina, South Carolina, Pennsylvania, Maine. Yep. What am I missing? New Jersey, Georgia, Florida.
2: There we go!
0: Yeah, nice job! We got there.
3: That's hard.
0: It is, yeah. When you're not looking at a map, it's like, whoa, what is over there? I don't know anything northeast, south, or west of Indiana. It's all Indiana all the time.
2: Indiana or bust.
0: Yeah.
2: Well, Faith, no need to worry about anything. You are going to the super secret concert, which my friend Mike D will reveal all the details for coming up at 10 o'clock this morning. So have fun at the show. Thank you so much for listening to our show. And now your next chance to beat the bear. Well, that'll happen tomorrow morning here at K105.
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0: Luke Bryan, but I got a beer in my hand. 906 with Tim and Kylie at K105.
1: I would like for you to guess what my daughter Kit brought to me that made me say, oh my gosh, what are you doing with those? Okay.
0: Oh,
1: she brought
0: okay.
1: them to me.
0: All right.
1: All right. So just a little backstory. I was upstairs for maybe like 3 or 4 minutes. I was just putting away some laundry that I had folded downstairs. The girls were both playing with some toys on the floor, like everything all good. And I was like, I'm going to run up and put this stuff away and come back down. And so I go, I'm just everything okay. But then all of a sudden you get that feeling where like the hairs on the back of your neck stand up because you just know things are too quiet.
0: Ah, yes.
1: So you know someone somewhere is up to no good.
0: Yep.
1: And I can always rely on baby Kit to be the one who's up to no good. So all of a sudden I hear these little feet running up the stairs and I'm like, oh no. She likes to bring me things. And she brings to me something. She puts her hand out. It's a pair of somethings. She has one in each hand. She goes, Mom, can I have these? And I'm like, oh my gosh, why? What are you doing with those? What could it be?
0: Okay.
1: A pair of something.
0: So it's two things.
1: It's two things.
0: And it'll fit in her hands.
1: Yes.
0: Okay.
1: Danger. Something that I would have at my house, so not cigarettes.
0: Yeah. M80s. Let's see. yeah. Just Drake's the socks he wore to volleyball the night before.
1: Could be dangerous for a different reason, sure, like just, you know, toxic. But no, this was, I don't know the proper term, but the little skewers that you put in the corn on the cob.
0: Oh, my God.
1: The little sharp, it's like a giant nail
0: yes,
1: almost.
0: Yep.
1: Yeah, that. She brought two of those up the stairs, face up, carrying them, running down the hallway upstairs to bring them to me. And I was like, no, you can't. Why do you have this? No, no, no. So I take them. And I was like, these are really dangerous. I don't even know. I think we had just been eating corn on the cob because there's no way that in their normal location she could get them. So I think that they were in the dishwasher and she had opened the dishwasher, pulled the drawer out, gotten in the little container where they were and taken them. So I don't know why she felt the need to do that, but whatever. So I then feel like, okay, that's the most dangerous thing she could do. I let her go downstairs. I set the corn things, the skewers, on my little vanity in my room. I continue to put the laundry away. I'm like, okay, I'm almost done. Everything's fine now. So hours later, Drake gets home and he is upstairs in our room and he's like, why are the corn and the cob things up here? Because I forgot, of course, to bring them down. And I was like, there's some things you just don't need to worry about.
0: Babe, look, sometimes, you never know. Like, look, sometimes I get out of the shower, I got a hankering for an ear of corn.
1: You never know when that feeling strikes, when you might need.
0: That hunger, that urge.
1: I'm ready. Or like when someone will hand you a corn on the cob and you just got to be ready to skewer it and eat it immediately. So just in case someone had like Aunt Gina's pulls up to my balcony outside my window, you know, they have a lot of those locations. Who says that they don't do home delivery? I'm ready for Gina. Got him right there, ready to go. It's Bailey Zimmerman, Chevy Silverado on K105.

Good morning and happy Monday. It's Mike D here. Join me this morning at 10 a.m. for a fresh round of Fill in the Blank. We will be playing Little Kid or Drunk Adults at noon. I have a very big concert announcement I want to share with you in the 10 o'clock hour this morning. And speaking of 10 a.m., I want to know, what is that thing that you're always putting off until Monday? We'll chat about that this morning, 10 a.m., right here on K105. My name's John.

0: Luke Combs, Ain't No Love in Oklahoma, 922 with Tim and Kylie at K105.
1: I thought this was interesting, a question that was asked on Reddit, because the answers, one of the answers that was given, a popular one, was something that you kind of said off air last week. The question was, which celebrities do you think are desperately holding on to their careers by a thread?
0: Oh.
1: Isn't that so, like, drama? I love it. So number one on the list was someone that you had said to me, you were just like, I don't really know what the point was of having The Rock on Moana 2.
0: Mm-hmm.
1: You didn't, or just the Moana live action, excuse me. And that's number one on the list, Dwayne Johnson. Someone said, the guy who thinks he's reached a sort of legendary status and can be the linchpin of an entire movie universe. His attempt to hijack the DCU ended humiliatingly.
0: Yeah, that was not
1: good. I didn't know
0: who
1: was he in the DCU.
0: I can't remember the character. Forgettable.
1: No one knows. That was someone who, I could see that, like, people, they're like, it's The Rock, and he really had this, rebrand as an actor / icon rather than just wrestler. So, but people are thinking, like, nope. Another one is Jennifer Lopez. I see that there's been a lot of stuff out about her recently and her, like, not really singing her songs, either recorded or live, not singing them. And also, she's not the best actress. Like, if you see her in a movie, she's not the best. However, movies that she is in, they're good.
0: They are good. No, yeah.
1: Just the acting maybe isn't all the way there.
0: Wasn't that Office Romance just the one she was just in or
1: and
0: something?
1: And it's like her acting isn't quite there, but it's okay. The movie itself, fine. But also, she's done a couple things, like, lately PR-wise that have seemed they're trying to get her back, like, in everyone's good graces. I guess some stuff did come out about her about, like, she's really hard to work with and stuff. So I think they're trying to get rid of that.
0: Hmm.
1: Another one is Kanye West, Jared Leto, Nicki Minaj. Those three just kind of like, okay, yeah, you just kind of don't hear about them. Blake Lively and Ryan Reynolds. They've had some problems.
0: Yes.
1: I don't know if they can come back or if they just kind of go away long enough, their problems will go away. But I think if you wrong Taylor Swift, like, that's not the person to wrong, you know?
0: Yeah, that the Swifties are going to hang on to that.
1: That's going to be a problem. Ellen DeGeneres.
0: I didn't even know she was still, I didn't even, after everything that went down, I thought that she left.
1: She's not in America.
0: She doesn't live here anymore.
1: So it's kind of like, I don't think we're going to see
0: her again.
1: Did that thread
0: snap?
1: Yeah. Lizzo, Katy Perry, and Meghan Trainor. That's the end of the top 10. So, yeah, just, I feel like all of those people, I don't know, Katy Perry, while she's not my favorite, I feel like she's just one that won't ever go away. Like, not in a bad way, but I just think she's Katy Perry. Like, we're not going to forget about her.

0: we're not going to be always thinking about her. When you bring her up, we're like, yeah, Katy Perry. She's just always around.
1: Yeah, no, and every 4th of July when firework goes off, when we play firework during the...
0: Yes. It's Choosing Texas on K105.

0: Kenny Chesney, Carry On, 9:35 with Tim and Kylie at K105.
1: Do you ever have, is there something in your life, I guess, when you go somewhere and you smell a certain thing, you are like, I need to eat that thing, whatever it is, like a certain smell, like Subway bread, yep, for example, like you smell it and you're like, I need to have that now.
0: No, I've got a great example. The cinnamon sugar nuts when you go to either, yes, the Coliseum or the mall or a festival or anything like that. I don't know what it is. It's like I'm a cartoon character. And the smell is like, is it walks yes, in, and then what it does is it turns over, and then it hooks me under my nose, it lifts me up, and it carries me over to the, and
1: over.
0: It carries me over to the stand.
1: First,
0: that's
1: of course,
0: what happens.
1: It taps your shoulder first, and then it does, for sure. That was me over the weekend. I was at Meijer. I was inside, and so you know, if I was inside the grocery store, like I was, there was something going on. I was in a hurry. So I couldn't wait to get like a grocery delivery. Or anything like that. I was like, I'm just going to have to go to the store. So I was in a hurry. I was trying to get something quickly. And usually I'll just do like the door that's on the one end. I always go in that way. But I went in the other side, which is right by the Auntie Anne's pretzels.
0: Ah, yes.
1: So I haven't smelled the smell for a long time. But it was the thing where the smell waves were carrying me towards it. And I somehow successfully, I think it was because I was in a hurry, I didn't stop. And I've been thinking about it ever since. It was that intense. It was like one of those smells, like they must have just been making some
0: fresh
1: right then.
0: Baked and-
1: oh, it was so good. But I was just thinking like that is one of those smells where you can, you just smell it and you're like, no, I will be eating that now. and there could be stuff that you like and you smell it and you're like, oh yeah, that's good. And you can go about your day. But there are some things like this or the cinnamon sugar nuts that you will be thinking about it the rest of your day until you get it again.

0: Got a question, comment, or even a funny joke? 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

0: Riley Green, Change My Mind, 944 with Tim and Kylie at K105 as we're wrapping up our portion of the broadcast day. We got to make room for my friend Mike D, who is on his way in here next. He has got a big midday broadcast extravaganza for you. I'll tell you what he's got coming up in just a moment, including why you are going to want to be right here in 16 minutes from right now. I'll tell you everything in just a moment. We have two things we have to do. First and foremost is our obligation to the marketing department. The motto or slogan we're delivering them today, Kylie, is...
1: Tim and Kylie, we're not horse girls. K105.
0: You know what? Both of those things, yes. That line applies to both of us. So,
1: it's true.
0: Yes. Well done.
1: Thank you.
0: The other thing we do is share with you what we learned during the show today. Kylie?
1: The need for corn can strike at any time.
0: It can, which kind of leads into what I learned today, which was Kylie likes her shower hot enough to cook corn.
1: That's true. I like it to pop also.
0: Hopefully you learned something as well as we kind of wrap up the broadcast day today. We're back tomorrow for your Tuesday, so we'll do a round of Drake's Dreams. That's where Kylie invites us into her bedroom so that she can share with us what her husband, Drake, says in his sleep. We will, of course, have Can't Beat Kylie at 7:45, where just for playing, you'll get tickets to the Indiana State Fair. And then... there's a super secret concert that is happening. My friend Mike D will have the announcement for you coming up here in just a moment. But we will have more tickets for that show coming up with Beat the Bear at 8:45. Plus, Kylie will do a round of De-Influence Me.
1: Yes.
0: She's got something she's got her eye on. She's like, I don't know if this is a good idea. And last week, if you missed it, last week was the first actual de-influencing of something.
1: Where we heard, this is not a good idea.
0: And it was when I suggested that my 7-year-old wants to do Roblox with his kid. And everybody was like,
1: Bad idea. Stop. New plan.
0: Stay away from.
1: Try something else.
0: So we'll see. Maybe will Kylie be de-influenced for the very first time? We'll find out tomorrow morning as we kind of help you kick off a brand new day. Now, my friend Mike D on the way in here next. Obviously, he's got fill in the blank. Today's Monday, so it's Little Kid or Drunk Adult. He has got a major, major concert announcement coming up at 10 o'clock. So that's 14 minutes from right now. You're not going to want to miss it. But coming up a little bit later, I was going to be talking about what is that thing you always put off until Monday? Is there something that you only do on Monday? You're like, I'm pushing it off until Monday, Kylie.
1: Yeah. I think it's the same as everyone. Diet starts Monday. There's always a diet starting Monday. Every Monday, without fail. Diet. And you know what? Sometimes it'll be 5 p.m. Monday and you say diet starts Monday.
0: You know what?
1: As in next Monday. 1 week from that day. A diet has never in the history of time started on a Tuesday. What? Wednesday, Saturday would be diabolical.
0: That is crazy talk. You're right. I was not even thinking. There's the ender right there. So
1: I don't think there is any other answer.
0: You've got something that you would like to let my friend Mike D know. What do you wait until Monday to start? That's what he's going to be talking about coming up a little bit after 10 o'clock. But don't forget also that big concert announcement comes up about 12 minutes from right now. Kylie and I, we look forward to helping you kick off a brand new day. Your Tuesday begins bright and early tomorrow morning at 6 a.m. Right here. It does start on a Tuesday.
1: That does, but a diet, never.
0: 105.
2: She was dressed to kill. I was in my booth.

Want to go see Dina Carter at the Honeywell Center in Wabash? Well, I've got your tickets this afternoon. Hi there, it's Dan, but you may have to whine for them to get them. 318 is when you could win right here on K105. Plus, I'll be joined by a Fort Wayne couple who's going to repeat history with Garth Brooks in Indy. It's all this afternoon on K105.

John Party and Dirt on my boots. Good morning and happy Monday. That heat is, the heat's gone for now. I'm pretty happy about that. 10:03, 75 out there with no fog in sight, no smoke in sight either. That's really good. So today on the show, we've got a jam-packed show, a fresh round of fill in the blank. We will be playing Little Kid or Drunk Adult at noon. Now, coming up in just about 15 minutes, 10:15, right after Dan and Shay and Say So, I want to chat with you about something that you're always putting off until Monday. What will that be for you? Let's get this on the road. K105.

The latest there from Dan and Shay and Say So. Concert announcement. This one is an exciting one for me. John Party is coming to the Coliseum. That's right, September 24th with special guest Alexandra Key and Sadie Bass Music. 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All right, so I want to hear from you at 447-K105. You can call or text me. What is one thing that you're always putting off until Monday? For me, that is paying bills. Monday seems like a good day to pay bills. What about you? You could call or text me at 447-K105.

0: Morgan Wallen and Don't We? 447-K105 is the number. I want to know, what is something that you're always putting off until Monday? For me, that is paying bills or mowing the yard. I definitely don't like doing either one of those things. Jeff, brother, what you got?
1: Just getting out and doing something, because Mondays are late. Sometimes I just want to rest on Mondays, and I'm older, I get tired, so I just don't do anything on Monday.
0: Okay, Monday being a good resting day. So what about you? Call or text 447-K105. What is something that you're always putting off until Monday? 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

0: K105, Luke Bryan, Country, and she knows it. So we're having fun with this one here. What is something that you're always putting off until Monday? Bailey writes in saying putting gas in her vehicle. So she says, funny enough, she's been working all morning and still hasn't put that fuel in her car. Very dangerous there, Bailey. But thanks for the text. You can also text me 447-K105. Cameron, brother, what you got?
1: Hey, I just got a message for all those kids out there. So let me just tell you, for all the kids that say, I can't wait till I get older, don't say that. You know, I hate adulting. I put it off as long as I can.
0: You're putting it off as long as you can?
1: Yeah. Adulting sucks.
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0: You ever notice you could do everything right and life still throws a curveball? Hey, it's Mike D here, and if that happens, I can tell you that Truett Law Offices is here to help. They do great work for great people. You know who you are. Hard worker, taking care of your own, just trying to keep life moving. People around here don't wake up thinking they'll need a lawyer, but accidents happen. And it matters who you're dealing with. I've known Phil Truett for a long time. 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

Jelly Roll and Hands Up, the latest there from him. You know, I'm really excited about this John Party concert that's coming to the Coliseum. Now, if you're just finding out about this, Mike, I missed your whatever. 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All of the details are on there as well. And I'm excited because I love John Party's music. When I went down to Nashville not too long ago for CRS, I was able to see John Party play a little bit of some of his new songs there, and definitely going to be a great time. Of course, K105 FM on Facebook. All of the details are there. I'm going to talk about it all day long. But right now, Billy Currington, Good Directions, right here on K105.

upstairs with the neighbors saying keep it down. But it's hard to unlock the door when you're making out. You know what I'm saying?

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1: That is right. 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
0: 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Now, most people won't pay top dollar for blank. 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
1: Megan Maroney, am I okay? We are directly in the middle of fill in the blank. We will be giving away the answer in just about 10 minutes, 11:40, right after Lauren Elena, Chase Matthew, and All My Exes. You could call or text me at 447-K105. Now, most people won't pay top dollar for blank. What do you think?
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1: 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Now, most people won't pay top dollar for blank. If you think you know, let's chat about it. 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
1: That's right. 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Now, most people won't pay top dollar for blank. 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

0: 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What was I thinking?
1: Dierks Bentley and What Was I Thinking? Concert announcement just in. John Party will be playing at the Coliseum Thursday, September 24th. 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

0: No need to be embarrassed. We've all been there. 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
1: That's right. This is one of those where you call in, you try to trick me on whether you were a little kid or drunk adult. Best call of the day, we'll win a pair of tickets to go see the NTPA Grand Nationals over in Fort Recovery, Ohio. I get these every single year, and I give them over to you. Best call of the day wins. Amy, what do you have?
2: Okay, this was last night, okay?
1: Okay.
2: Okay, this is kind of the typical. Made it home late, got in the house, climbed up the stairs, and passed out in the hallway. So what do you think? Little kid or drunk adult?
1: That's a good one. I want to say that wasn't you. I want to say that was a little kid.
2: Aw, come on. You really think that was a little kid?
1: Am I wrong?
2: No, you're right. That was my daughter. She's 7 years old after playing all day long at Fun City.
1: Oh, I love that. Yeah, they get you in the running, Amy, for those NTPA Grand National Tour tickets over in Fort Recovery. I give these away every year, and I love them. You can win some. Best call of the day. Luke Combs, Be By You, right here on K105.

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0: K105, John partying last night. Lonely, you've been hearing me talk about it all day long, and this is the big announcement that I had. And still have. I think this is truly incredible here. John Party, the man you just heard, John will be playing at the Coliseum Thursday, September 24th. And the pre-sale tickets, they are going on Thursday, July 23rd. That's coming up here real quick, 10 a.m. to 10 p.m. Of course, more details at facebook.com/K105. And you can get the tickets at Ticketmaster, July 24th at 10 a.m. as well. Enough of that here. I have some tickets to give you to go to the NTPA Grand Nationals. I get these each and every year. Best call of the day wins. Little kid or drunk adult, where you are trying to trick me. James, brother, what you got?
1: So I was playing hide and seek one time, and me and another player decided to experiment a little bit, and we hit under the covers. Ooh. And then the person playing that was it snatched covers off and called us.
0: Oh, okay. I want to say drunk adult on this one.
1: We were little kids. Oh. I was about 7 or 8 years old. It was my mom's best friend's daughter.
0: Wow, that went sideways. That's what we're looking for here. Best call of the day wins tickets to go to the NTPA Grand Nationals. James, I get you in the running, brother. Lainey Wilson, John Mayer, phone, keys, and wallet. K105.

0: for someone like me. I swear, girl, you could have anyone you choose. I should start asking questions before you get up and leave.
1: Thomas Redd and Beautiful As You. We are directly in the middle of Little Kid or Drunk Adult. I'm giving away tickets to go to the NTPA Grand Nationals over in Fort Recovery. I give these away every year, and I've got them all week, which is a wonderful thing for you. We'll be doing that, of course, in the 12 o'clock hour each and every day of this week. Now, I'll be calling the winner here in just about 10 minutes, 11:38, right after Stella Lefty and Boston. Definitely some good stuff there. Sue, your story. Go ahead.
2: Had to go to the bathroom really bad, and we were in the car, so they stopped to let me go, and they pulled up into this wooded area. And I pulled my pants down, went to the bathroom, and when I pulled my pants back up, they had burrs all over them, so we had to stop and pull all the burrs off my pants.
1: Oh, that's awful. Oh, my gosh, this one's good. I want to say drunk adult.
2: Yep, you're right.
1: How many burrs do you think you had?
2: I don't know. I just backed into the burrs, and when I put the pants down, they latched on, so I don't know. And we had to pull them off, but at least it worked to go.
1: Wow, and you laughed about it. I love it. Okay, so what about you? Try to trick me. 447-K105, Bailey Zimmerman and Chevy Silverado right here on K105.

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0: 5, Stella Lefty and Boston wrapping up Little Kid or Drunk Adult right now with your chance to pocket some tickets to go to the NTPA Grand Nationals over in Fort Recovery. James is my winner. Let's go ahead and give him a call.
1: Hello.
0: James, Mike D at K105. You're going to the NTPA Grand Nationals. Congratulations.
1: Thanks, man. Heck yeah, K105.
0: That's what it's all about. I will be giving some more away tomorrow afternoon in the 12 o'clock hour.
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1: Want to go see Dina Carter at the Honeywell Center in Wabash? 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Hi there, it's Dan, but you may have to whine for them to get them. 318 is when you can win right here on K105. Plus, I'll be joined by a Fort Wayne couple who's going to repeat history with Garth Brooks in Indy. 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

Luke Combs and Hurricane Mike D right here. If you missed it already, John Party will be doing his Gambling Man tour at the Coliseum here in Fort Wayne. Definitely a good opportunity, September 24th, and tickets are on pre-sale this Thursday, actually. Great opportunity there from 10 a.m. to 10 p.m., and there will be a passcode night shift, all in one word there. You can find more details at our Facebook page, facebook.com/K105FM. Look for the John Party poster, and all of the details are there. You don't want to miss out. It's John Party, for crying out loud. It's going to be like a party. But here's Blake Shelton, and let him in right here on K105.

K105, Morgan Wallen, and I'm the problem. 104.84 out there. Mike D right here. So I want to hear from you at 447-K105. You could call or you could text me. What's that purchase that you made that you regret? Think about it here. This could be something you bought at the stores, something you bought online. You know, I'll get us started. I bought this these shirts offline, and I won't say the place, but I ordered them, made sure it was my size, extra large, and it was extra way too damn large. I regretted it because it was a waste of money and there was no refunds. Not a good situation there. So what about you, that online purchase or purchase in person that you regret? Megan Maroney, Beautiful Things, right here on K105.

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K105, there's the man I've been talking about all day so far. John Party there in Boots Off, the latest there from him. Speaking of John Party, if you don't know already, John Party will be playing at the Coliseum Thursday, September 24th. Pre-sale tickets are July 23rd, a couple days from now. It's 10 a.m. to 10 p.m., and there is a password for this. This is the password you need to know. It is Night Shift, all caps and all one word. Getting back to work here, we are chatting about that purchase that you made, whether it was online or in person, and you

0: anyway.
1: K105, Luke Combs and Love You Anyway. We're talking about that purchase that you made that you regret. At 447-K105, of course, you could call or text me. Either way is perfect. Now, for me, bought some online shirts. They were way too big for me, and there was no refund. Not a good situation there. Becky, what do you have?
2: When the Baby Yoda craze first started, I saw the doll online, and I wanted it real bad, so I ordered it off a shady website, and 12 weeks later, that'd be in the doll that moves and walks. I got a rubber hand puppet basically painted to look like Yoda.
1: That's absolutely ridiculous, but that's what I'm talking about. Becky, thanks for the call there. That purchase that you made that you regret. K105.

0: Green, Think As You Drunk. Like the little tribute there to Toby Keith there. Wrapping it up here, we've been chatting about that purchase that you made that you regret. I spoke about clothes I bought online with no refund, and they were way too big. They were way too big. You don't want to see Mike D running around here in a dress. That's not a pretty sight. Laura, what do you got?
1: A cat harness.
0: Okay.
1: I bought one out just to, thinking I'd try it on my cat to give her a chance to get outside a little bit. And I got it, and I was pretty excited, and I put it on her. And it was going over her neck and under her belly like a typical dog harness.
0: Yeah.
1: But the first time she's tried to take off and run down the back of the sidewalk, everything snapped. And she ran right out of it. And all the straps broke, and she ran right out of it.
2: 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You know what?
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2: Hey, girl.

Luke Bryan and Country Girl, Shake It For Me. Mike D right here, wrapping up my broadcasting day. My good friend Dan Austin's coming up next. Dan's got a jam-packed show of fun and laughs for you. I know he does have some concert tickets for you to win. I'll have Dan share that with you in the 2 o'clock hour, but it's going to be a good one. It's going to be a name you remember. Remember, it's going to be a good one there. If I forgot to tell you this, which I know I didn't, John Party, that's right, just announced this morning, John Party will be playing at the Coliseum Thursday, September 24th, and you can get your pre-sale tickets purchased Thursday, this Thursday, the 23rd, at 10 a.m. to 10 p.m. You've got to use the word night shift, all caps, all one word. And then, of course, you'll be able to win tickets with Tim and Kylie all week long before they even go on sale. I believe they're going to start that tomorrow. It's going to be a great time regardless. John Party in Fort Wayne, it's been a while. It's going to be fun. Chase Matthew holding it down. The latest there from him right here on K105.

That's Dasha. No, she's singing about me, although the song is called Austin. Hi there, I am Dan Austin. Welcome to Monday. Welcome to a brand new week. I trust you enjoyed your weekend, but let's get going, shall we? I have a curious question about soccer, a.k.a. football, that I need you to answer. I'll just tell you, my answer is no. Okay, the rest of the details coming up at 2:30 after John Morgan and Kid Myself on K105. Back in the saddle, here we go. K105.

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2: High five today to Paul Jackson of Washington. When he spotted an SUV swerving across the interstate, he realized the driver was having a medical emergency and there was a scared little boy strapped in the back seat. Without a second thought, Paul used his own car to gently guide the SUV against the concrete barrier, bringing it to a safe stop. Can you imagine? He then rushed over to help the woman and child until first responders arrived. Talk about courage, quick thinking, and being in the right place at the right time. Paul gets today's K105 High Five of the Day for turning that terrifying moment into a life-saving rescue. And yes, the video is out there and unbelievable. Life-saving situation. You just never know. It's Keith Urban looking for somebody like you. Like Paul Jackson of Washington, K105.

John Morgan and Kid Myself on Fort Wayne's K105. A little double meaning there. Hi there, it's Dan. Welcome to Monday. Welcome to the show. Thanks so much for listening. I do appreciate it. And the World Cup's over. In case you didn't know, Spain beat Argentina 1-0. And I got to tell you, I never watched 1 minute of it. And it's not like I was trying to avoid it. There was just other stuff I was doing. I just got busy. I just wasn't like I had to be in front of the TV to watch the World Cup. And I know there's a ton of people that did. And, you know, it's nothing against football or soccer or whatever you want to call it. The other thing is, I know it's still early, but I've yet to be to a Fort Wayne FC game yet. So I'm just curious. At 260-447-K105, you can call me or text me. Are you in the same boat as me where you didn't watch the World Cup and you haven't been to a Fort Wayne FC game yet? Or did you watch the World Cup? Have you been to a game yet? Where do you lie in this whole conversation? At 260-447-5105, World Cup, Fort Wayne FC, have you watched? Have you been there? Try not to feel so bad here. Tyler Hubbard's on K105.

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0: George Burns, Luke Bryan, that's Ride, Ride, Ride on K105. We'll get back to our World Cup Fort Wayne FC conversation here in about 10 minutes. 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If you have not seen the World Cup now that it's over, or if you've not been to a Fort Wayne FC game, oh yeah, concerts are coming. Garth, as you know, we'll get to that here in just a second. Earlier this morning it was announced John Party is going to be here in Fort Wayne at the Coliseum. Kenny was the last one we had, right? So John Party's going to be there, and tickets are going on sale this Friday. There's a pre-sale code. Go to K105's Facebook page to get more information there. But, of course, over the weekend, Garth added two more shows in Indy, right? So the last time he was here was 9 years ago. And while he was there, there was a Fort Wayne couple that made an incredible memory. You may remember this story, Adam and Olivia. We had them on the air then. They'd just gotten engaged. They held up a sign asking Garth to pick one of his songs as their wedding song. He picked "To Make You Feel My Love." And the show was being recorded for a live album. He gave them the actual recording from the concert to use at their wedding. Now, next month, that same couple is hoping to make more memories because they got tickets to see him again, right?
1: Yes, we did.
0: And tell everybody where you're sitting for this show.
1: We are actually, just by luck of the draw, and after waiting an hour and a half, we are going to be sitting in almost the exact same spot.
0: Are you kidding me?
1: On the floor, right in front of the stage.
0: Oh, my gosh. Karma works in weird ways, and this is just one of those things where this is just meant to be for you guys.
1: Oh, yeah, that was my exact same thought.
0: What is the sign from Adam and Olivia going to say this time around at the Garth Show?
2: She was just saying that to me today. 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

0: Jelly Roll. That song probably hits home right now. Just finalized his divorce with Bunny, and still hard to believe. Just a head scratcher for sure. Hi there, it's Dan. I was talking earlier about not watching 1 minute of the World Cup, and now it's over. And I still haven't been to a Fort Wayne FC game. And I wanted to see if anybody was with me, because I don't want to be the odd man out here. And Dylan chimed in via text. He said, I work too much, and I just didn't watch the Cup or have yet to go to a Fort Wayne match. So, okay. So I'm not alone here. And Harley, you said that your son wants to go see the Fort Wayne FC, but you are not a real big soccer fan?
1: No. Football to me is the American type of football, where we play with our hands, not our feet.
0: Okay. All right. 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He's on horseback. I don't think he's in the Kentucky Derby. K105.
2: He's a ranch hand in a pinch, man. 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

0: That's Blake on Fort Wayne's K105. Good afternoon. It's Dan. And coming up, you like to see Dina Carter, Miss Strawberry Wine, next week? Well, I've got free tickets for a little whining of your own at 318 after Ella Langley and Riley Green. You look like you love me. And hey, don't forget, Tim and Kylie's hometown throwdown is going on. 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
5: All but 22, I think, at the time. I'd been out on the road, lonely at night, and it'd been a while

Ella Langley, Riley Green, and You Look Like You Love Me on Fort Wayne's K105. It's Dan, and Dina Carter is coming to the Honeywell Center in Wabash a week from this Friday night. She's going to be there July the 31st, and I've got free tickets for you all this week. Now, her big hit was Strawberry Wine 30 years ago. So I'm going to have you whine in a different way to get qualified to see her at 260-447-K105. I want you to whine about strawberries in any way you want. That you don't have enough of them, that you don't want to eat them, whatever. Just whine about strawberries for your chance to see Dina Carter a week from Friday. 447-K105. It's Hudson Westbrook and Painted You Pretty.

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Cole Swindell, a little help from Jody Messina on that one. She had me at Heads Carolina. And how would you like to go see Miss Strawberry Wine Dina Carter? Well, you can, and all you got to do is whine about strawberries, why you like them, why you don't want to eat them, whatever. Just whine about them, and you could be going to see her at the Honeywell Center next week. 447-K105.

0: Love that song, Dan and Shay. Just Say So on Fort Wayne's K105. It's Dan. Before that, John Party. He's coming to Fort Wayne. If you haven't heard, it's Thursday, September the 24th. Tickets go on sale Friday. Pre-sale on Thursday with the special pre-sale code of Night Shifts. All right. Now you are informed. Also coming, Dina Carter. Yeah, Miss Strawberry Wine. She'll be at the Honeywell Center in Wabash a week from this Friday. You can get free tickets, and all you have to do to get qualified is whine about strawberries. Whine about how much you like them. Whine about how much you don't want to eat them. Lisa, go for it.
1: I just love strawberries so much, and I can't even buy them because of that bacteria thing they got going on. And they're like my favorite fruit ever.
0: Way to tie in the poopy virus.
1: Yeah.
0: Got you qualified. Thank you for the call. Rebecca, whine about strawberries, if you please.
2: 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My hands are pink from all the strawberries. I don't want to make strawberry shortcake. I don't want to make strawberry pie anymore.
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0: What's happening? 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

The Dillons are on Fort Wayne's K105. Hi there, it's Dan. And Scotty McCreery dropped a new album last Friday, and I'll drop his latest single from it as my Dan's Daily Download. 412 after Luke Bryan. She's country and she knows it. Here's Tucker Wetmore and Who Told You That on K105.

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Morgan Wallen's on Fort Wayne's K105. Good afternoon. I'm Dan. Congratulations to Lisa. She's going to go see Dina Carter next week at the Honeywell Center. I'll have more tickets tomorrow right here on K105. And last week I asked you who never, ever saw Garth in concert. Today, it's the exact opposite. I'll explain coming up at 4:35 after Jason Aldean and How Far Does a Goodbye Go. And next week will be another double date with Dan at Regal. You want to go with my wife and I to see the new Spider-Man movie? 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Always a great time. This should be a great movie, too. Megan Maroney, 6 months later. Well, it'll be January.

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2: Indeed it is. And today, oh, I've got one for you from Scotty McCreary. It's called Been a Good Run. He just dropped a new album on Friday, and we're dropping his latest single for you now as he celebrates 15 years in the biz since he won American Idol. Man, can you believe this? Scotty McCreary, Been a Good Run. He's not going anywhere, though. Okay? Makes it sound like he's retiring. It's my Dan's Daily Download on K105.

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0: High Five today goes to Paul Jackson of Washington. When he spotted an SUV swerving across the interstate, he realized the driver was having a medical emergency and there was a scared little boy strapped in the back seat. Without a second thought, Paul used his own car to gently guide the SUV against the concrete barrier, bringing it to a safe stop. He then rushed over to help the woman and child until first responders arrived. You talk about courage and quick thinking and being at the right place at the right time. It all applies here. But Paul, you are a hero, and you're getting today's K105 High Five of the Day for that life-saving rescue. I mean, can you imagine? There's a presence of mind to just do all that. Wow. Good job, Paul. It's Kenny Chesney, and Carry On. It's exactly what we're doing. K105.

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3: She's

Fort Wayne's K105. Good afternoon. It's Dan. And yeah, Garth Brooks tickets went on sale on Friday. Not only did he sell out Friday, he sold out Saturday. We talked about this, that he was going to add more shows. That's exactly what he did, selling out Thursday and then selling out Sunday. So he's at four shows in Indy. It's amazing. The guys still got it. And I was talking to Adam and his wife earlier, Olivia, who were at the Lascar show in Indy. And they've been numerous times. I mean, they went to every show he was in town the last time he was in Indy. And we talked last week about there's a lot of people that have never, ever seen Garth Brooks. So today we're taking it to the flip side. I'm curious to see how many times you've actually seen him. And I want to see what the record is. Just here today. How many times somebody has seen Garth Brooks? 260-447-5105. Hit me up on the text line. You can call me. Whichever. How many times have you seen Garth? 447-K105.

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0: Ellen Langley's on Fort Wayne's K105. It's Dan. Garth Brooks sold out 4 shows in Indy last Friday. And I'm just curious. We talked about people that have never, ever been to see Garth. Now I'm looking for the flip side. Who has seen him the most? And, well, we got to start somewhere, right? And you say you saw him one time, but...
1: But I don't really remember it that well because I feel like it was a long time ago.
0: When did you see him? Did you see him in Indy when he was here in 2017?
1: Oh, it would have been probably a lot longer than that when I was younger.
0: Oh, okay, so you were little when you saw him.
1: Yeah.
0: All right. 260-447-5105. Call me, text me. How many times have you seen Garth Brooks? I mean, like a lot. How many? There's Parmalee on K105.

0: Luke Combs on Fort Wayne's K105. How many numbers of times have you seen Garth Brooks? That's our conversation at 260-447-5105. You can hit me up on texts. You can go to Facebook, or you can just call me. How many times, Gina, have you seen Garth?
1: I have seen Garth 4 times. My first time was at Notre Dame in the ACC in October of 93, and Martina McBride opened up for him.
0: Oh, wow,
1: and then,
0: yeah.
1: I saw him when he came back to Notre Dame, and then I saw him with Trisha Yearwood, and I saw him at the Lions Stadium, at the stadium.
0: Okay, so you're well-versed in Garth concerts.
1: Yes.
0: Okay, Michelle, what about you? What's the number of Garth concerts for you?
2: 4 times.
0: 4 times. Anyone that's more memorable than the other?
2: Oh, Notre Dame Stadium, for sure.
0: Okay, Valerie on Facebook says the 2 times at Notre Dame as well. So, yeah, you've seen him a lot, for sure. Here comes fellow Okie Toby Keith now, and As Good As I Once Was.

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2: Well, it was down some street we couldn't even pronounce. We were stuck in the middle, loving every ounce. Tequila was cheap, but the flow we were feeling was real. Neither one of us looking for three little words. Unless those three words were do not disturb.

0: Max McDowns on Fort Wayne's K105. I'm Dan Austin. Hope you're having a great night. Thanks so much for listening. And a guy in California was bit not once, but twice by a rattlesnake. But that might not be the worst part of the story. The rest of it comes up about 5:25 after Riley Green and Change My Mind here on K105. And to finish our conversation, we were talking about Garth Brooks. And, you know, last week we were wondering who has never, ever seen him. Now we're wondering how many people have seen him the most. And Lenny, you said you saw him a couple of times in Texas. And who was on the bill that first night?
1: That night, it was John Anderson. It was Alan Jackson. And Garth Brooks was the headliner.
0: Oh, yeah. My. What a show.
1: Yeah.
0: Garth, Alan, and John Anderson. Man, what that is a great bill. Continue the conversation over on Facebook or via text 260-447-5105. And what do you want to do the honors for this next song?
2: You
0: Actually, she's just in Toy Story 5 via song. It's Taylor Swift, I Knew It, I Knew You.

Riley Green's on Fort Wayne's K105. Good evening. It's Dan. Thanks so much for listening. And okay, here's a story for you. What's worse than getting bit twice by a rattlesnake? How about having a $1.3 million medical bill for treatment? Yeah, that's what happened to a guy in California. He accidentally stepped on a rattlesnake at his mom's place, mistook the fangs for thorns in his mom's garden. Can you imagine? Like, ow, ooh, and then all of a sudden, there's a snake there. He had to have over 50 rounds of anti-venom treatment. He's on his way to recovery. That's the great news. But $1 million in medical bills. Now, insurance is going to take care of, you know, some of that, but they had to start a GoFundMe. Thousands of dollars have been donated. But if you suddenly owed $1 million in medical bills, who would your first phone call be to? I'm just curious. 260-447-5105. They come and say, hey, you owe $1 million. $1 million? Yeah. Who would be your first phone call? I mean, this could be made up or serious, all right? 260-447-5105. Call me, text me, let me know. Your bill's $1.3 million. Who's your first phone call to? K105. This is

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0: It's Tyler Hubbard in Land on Fort Wayne's K105. It's Dan, and we're having a conversation about this guy in California that was bitten twice by a rattlesnake. And that's not the worst of it. He had to get 50 rounds of anti-venom treatment, excuse me. And he's on the way to recovery, but his medical bills are over $1 million. So I'm just curious. 260-447-K105 via call or text. Who would be your first phone call? And I think it was Trisha that had texted in. She said a bankruptcy lawyer. That's a great start. Trisha, thanks for the text. Appreciate it. Skyler, who's the call to?
1: Please believe it or not.
0: Yeah.
1: I'm not going to call the hospital after they give me the heart attack for the bill.
0: You're already there, right?
1: Exactly.
0: 260-447-K105. Who would that first phone call be to when you find out you've got a medical bill for $1.3 million? I mean, just thinking about that, I'm starting to sweat. 260-447-5105. Call or text. Maybe you heard this morning, big concert announcements coming to the Coliseum in September. John Party is going to be there. Tickets on sale on Friday. Big K105 concert announcement with K105.

0: country.
1: Just let them be. Jason Aldean on Fort Wayne's K105. It's Dan. We were having the conversation about this guy who got bit by a rattlesnake in California, not once but twice. And that wasn't even the worst of it. He had to be treated with 50 rounds of anti-venom treatment. $1.3 million medical bill for treatment. And I asked who your first phone call would be to. Lisa texted in and she said it's some snake bite foundation that they treat snake bites and everything. So I'm not sure if this is like aftercare or exactly what they do, but it's the Asclepias or Asclepias Snake Bite Foundation. I learned something new today. Here's something you may learn today. Tim and Kylie's Hometown Throwdown. It's going on right now. Is your hometown the best there is in Northeast Indiana, Northwest Ohio? Well, then tell us at K105FM.com. 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And Tim and Kylie in your hometown doing their show. It's better than making sure you have your phone, keys, and wallet. K105.

I don't think Heart of Stone was listed in the divorce settlement and everything. I don't know. I could be wrong. That's Jelly Roll. Still an unfortunate situation. I'm Dan. Welcome to the show. And Dina Carter is coming to the Honeywell Center in Wabash. I'll have more tickets to give away tomorrow, but had some entertaining ways to express your feelings about winning them today. We'll have more about that coming up about 6:20 after Luke Combs. Forever After All on K105. Sing it, Ella.

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0: Fort Wayne's K105, it's Dan. Earlier today, you probably heard that John Party is coming in a K105 concert to Memorial Coliseum. Yeah, you thought I was going to say Indy or something, didn't you? Nope, he's going to be here in September. Tickets go on sale Friday. There's a pre-sale on Thursday with a special code of Night Shift. Now you are informed. Also coming next week to the Honeywell Center. Yeah, Dina Carter will have more tickets to give away tomorrow, but today I had you whine because of strawberries.
1: I just love strawberries so much, and I can't even buy them because of that bacteria thing they've got going on. And they're like my favorite fruit ever.
0: Way to tie in the poopy virus.
1: Yeah.
0: You'll get another shot at him tomorrow right here on K105. And a Fort Wayne couple isn't done making memories with Garth Brooks. The next chapter comes up at 640 on K105.

Take it home. That's Kenny and Take Her Home on Fort Wayne's K105. Maybe a new pooch from Humane Fort Wayne. Oh, Dan's Dog Day is tomorrow. 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

0: coming back.
1: Flatland Cavalry and Never Coming Back on K105. You can't say that about Garth Brooks because he's coming back to Indy to kick off yet another tour, the Blame It All on My Roots tour. Tickets went on sale on Friday. Two more shows were added, so four in all. And the last time he was in Indy, 9 years ago, and there was a Fort Wayne couple that made an incredible memory with Garth. Adam and Olivia had just gotten engaged. They held up a sign asking Garth to pick one of his songs as their wedding tune. He picked To Make You Feel My Love, and the show was being recorded for a live album. He gave them the actual recording from the concert to use at their wedding. Now, next month, that same couple is hoping to make more memories because they got tickets to see him again, right?
2: Yes, we did.
1: And tell everybody where you're sitting for this show.
2: We are actually just by luck of the draw, and after waiting an hour and a half, we are going to be sitting in almost the exact same spot.
1: Are you kidding me?
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1: Oh, my gosh. Karma works in weird ways, and this is just one of those things where this is just meant to be for you guys.
2: Oh, yeah, that was my exact same thought.
1: What is the sign from Adam and Olivia going to say this time around at the Garth show?
3: She was just saying that to me today. It was, you know, what should we come up with this time? But I definitely was thinking something along the lines of thank you, and, you know, our dreams are coming true.
1: What a great story. My whole conversation with Adam and Olivia and more about their story is on my Doses of Dan podcast. 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

What if you want dose solos? Does that factor into the equation? It's Dan tomorrow. More Dina Carter tickets. I'll have them for you in the afternoon. And this guy is coming in concert to the Coliseum in September for a K105 concert. How about that? It's John Party. Got the boots off on K105. Good night.

0: girl. What's happening? What's happening? It's Tim and Kylie, and here's how we plan to help you kick off your Tuesday.
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3: 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If your roof is pushing past its 15th birthday, it's time to pay closer attention. Look for interior leaks, sagging spots, water stains, cracked, curled, or missing shingles. 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
4: 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Her son had her call us. 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I go out, take a good hard look at the system. Turns out it was 6 years old. Six. After some system airflow changes, it works great. Airflow, guys, it's HVAC 101. 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

I've got more tickets to see Miss Strawberry Wine, Dina Carter, tomorrow. Hi there, it's Dan. You can win them at 5:15, but you're going to have to be barefoot. I'll explain after Dustin Lynch and Easy to Love. And Living the Lyric with a Lauren Elena song is back. 4:35, we'll have some fun with that tomorrow on K105.

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